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Atacatus.

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1: I have registered owner's information and the caller's information. The only thing I do not have is Leah's public service number.
0: 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Should come back to Howard Moore.
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0: He sent me a picture. Never mind, disregard.
1: Six, seven, 24, 10, 8, 20, 29.

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1: Papers.
0: Yes, sir. 23, sir. Time check.
1: 44, is that good?
0: Sir, 44.
2: One, 25.
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0: Dziękuję bardzo.
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0: That's Catamaran's area, right there.
1: D20, nothing crazy. You're good to clear.
2: Matt, 51, 2033, Brick.
0: Okay.
2: The residence you were out at 8009 Township 120, he contacted the office. He stated he will be available till 9:30 if you wanted to try again. He's going to leave his door open because he said he can't hear any knocking or anything while he's inside the house.
0: Okay.

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0: 67 EMS, medical emergency. 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It's going to be in room 116 for female abdominal pain. 2039.
1: Go ahead.
2: 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Sam Zebra, 130268. That's the white signal 6.

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1: Signal 6 is detained under suspicion of .19 break.
0: Go ahead.
1: 3 and 6, Hazel. 868 is going to ride in the squad with Signal 6 and EMS. Break. Her cruiser has been secured at Cole Lane Fire Department. And I'm going to be following them to the hospital itself.
0: Okay.
1: Signal 6's wife, who's on scene, I do well. I may be making arrangements for his motorcycle.

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1: Would you like me to run a 78 for priors or wait?
0: Right, you can.
1: Okay.

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0: Having another 23 southbound. There is a dead deer in the middle of the road that is causing vehicles to have to swerve from the city.
1: Okay, I'll be around.
0: Okay.

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1: 44 is okay.
0: Okay, 44.
1: 51 is okay.
0: Clear, 51.
1: 25, okay.
0: Clear, 25.

0: 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Be at Milton Recovery, 1852 Sinclair Avenue, 1852 Sinclair Avenue for a male seizing. Dispatch time, 2100.
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0: 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There's an autistic male there, 23 years of age, and he's going around tasing family members. They're requesting EMS as well. They're from 407. Just send you 2117.
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0: 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It is an active domestic. The such time, 2117.
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There is a 75 attached to the vehicle. 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

0: 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She's advising that Robert Crowley is driving around harassing her. He is in a blue 2019 Honda. 1420 Bellevue Boulevard.
1: 5-5.

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1: 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If you get any calls on them, it'll be heading to Weirton. 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

0: 1603. Are you familiar with a blacked out Lincoln, shiny bright rims, a loud exhaust, the plate out of Harrison County?
1: Would be a hard negative.
0: This house here on my left, he tried to floor it and he realized I was here and followed him out of town.
1: Okay.
0: Yes, Stephen Freeman. 51. I'll be out at 2009, Township Road 120. Papers.
2: Net
0: 2129, clear on time check. 44, I think. 34, 4. 20, 5, okay. 35. Chief Cheese, 34, 03, okay.
2: 34, 03.

0: 16, where are you at?
1: I'm caught at the red light here. He's pulling into the gas station. We have no license plate light on him so far.
2: That's great.

0: 31 Jefferson, 51 Jacob.
1: 51's okay.
0: That's perfect.
2: 25, 41.
0: 25.
2: D37, 135 Sinclair. 135 Sinclair, Yorkville follow-up.
0: Sir, 25, 21, 35.

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1: 7-16.
0: Be on the Walsburg Bridge, King Victor Zebra 6388. King Victor Zebra 6388 out of Ohio.
1: You're 10-6, 21-4.

0: Good. Hi, RDL. Victor John, 816-119. Victor John, 816-119 at Ohio.
1: Head for him. Also, King Victor Zebra 638H should be on a 2009 Lincoln four-door black and color. Michael Bennett expires 11/5/06. Nothing for him.
0: Nah, it's clear. He's a new driver.
1: Alright, Michael Caleb Bennett, Jewett, Hopedale Road, Apartment B, out of Harrison County. Status is valid till 11/5/28. Only restriction is left, outside and inside mirrors. Nothing prevents the INC on him either.

0: 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You're just going to be 10-7 on the warning.
1: 10-7 on the warning at 2144.
2: Right. Do you need 87 to 20 there?
3: Three St. Clairs. Negative. It is high level of intoxication, and this is the plus best pace for him the rest of the evening.
2: Okay. Wearing dark clothes, walking in the middle of the roadway. They attempted to talk to her. She was crying. We need to check the area, see if we can locate her.
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76. I got public service number for everyone to handle it. It's about a call earlier today. 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It's going to be a Robert Finley. I guess he had a Wilson. Yeah. I don't know, Jennifer Fullerton at 1329 Madison Avenue.

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0: B 33, negative contact. Signal 9 was out also looking. I spoke with her. She advised the female that her brother lived nearby. Maybe she made it back to her brother's house.
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0: 219, westbound. 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
1: And I am on a 2019 Chevy station wagon out of Tiltonville. Michelle, that is valid.
0: Okay.
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1: Yeah, go ahead.
0: 10-6 traffic show up, County Road 28 near Wilson Ave on a, looks like silver Hyundai, Elantra, high license plate, King Robert Victor 2812, King Robert Victor 2812, Ohio.
1: 10-4, 10-6 traffic stop 2226.

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1: Good.
0: I got a signal 107. It's northbound and the southbound at the 13.
1: There you go. I'll be in route.

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1: St. Clair. 873. 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I'm clear north as well.
0: Okay.
2: Correction.
3: In the south, that might be more Mingo.
2: It's a correction. They are northbound in the south lane. Got my notes mixed up.

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0: B33 from the Falls.
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2: Third. 17, 696.
1: Okay. We haven't gotten any other calls. Maybe he corrected himself.
0: There
2: we go. Thank you.
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0: 6808 Jekyll. You getting calls on an open burn, a 1400 block of rear Oak Grove?
1: Negative.
0: I advise me not to put it out. It's pretty close to a structure. I don't know if they're going to want to send a turnover just to look at it.
1: 10-4, what's the address?
0: Between Oak Grove and Arlington, 1400 block.
1: 10-4, I'll send a unit up there. Check to make sure it's out.
0: Okay.

713. Respond to a nuisance fire. 1400 block of Oak Grove Avenue, the alley between Oak Grove and Arlington. For a nuisance fire that is pretty close to a structure, called in by 68. Dispatch time 2246.

0: 67-13, 10-2, 22-47.
1: 68 advised, they told the people to put out the fire. They just want you to go up there and make sure it is put out and that it's not going to relight and catch a house on fire.
0: 10-4, do we have a history at this address?
1: I wasn't in an exact address, I was just told a 1400 block.
0: 10-4.

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0: Are you still on scene there?
1: Negative.
0: 10-4, I have the fire department en route. I'm not sure if they're going to be able to find it if it was put out.
1: All right, I'll go back up.
0: 10-4.
1: Good.
0: Apparently, 68 left. They're going to come back up there and make sure that you know which house it is in case they're able to put the fire out and they're able to find it.

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0: 3106 traffic stop, Jewish Road, on a silver Dodge Ram pickup. It's going to be just past Ridgewood Apartments. Stand by for plate. Ohio license plate, John Victor Robert, 6145. John Victor Robert, 6145, Ohio.

0: You have a unit pick 405 on 3rd, 405 near 3rd for a barking dog. Called in from 306 Baldwin, said his dog has been barking for about 2 hours now.
1: 2254.
0: 6-8 coming. 6-8 coming. Dessler, 2255.
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0: 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The correct address is going to be 1420 Arlington.
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I'm 10-7 from that detail. 10-9.

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1: 10-4.

0: 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It's going to be a 508. 738 Ohio.
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0: Go ahead.
1: Ohio's going to be Union King 824659. Union King 824659, Ohio, should be on Charles Kovach. 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
0: Go ahead.
1: Pennsylvania 32627. 712, repeating 32627712. It's going to be on Melissa Rubin.
0: 10-4. The Ohio one does come back to Charles Kovach, Garden Acres out of Stoneville. 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

0: 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West Alpha Node 5 will be en route to the area. County Road 15 at Nallis Road in regards to a suspicious vehicle.
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0: vehicle. I'll be 10-7. 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

0: 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I have an Ohio RP when ready. 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It's going to be on Dallas Road, pulled into the weeds on the side here.
1: That's clear. Stand by.

0: new medical emergency, 730 Township Road 150. 730 Township Road 150, female fallen, hip injury, 2350, correction, 2331.
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1: 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Thank you.
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0: 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Victor 461-299.
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2: On a, it's like black Lincoln pickup truck, file license plate. 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
4: Good. All right, that's going to be negative. If you want to contact them directly, they can advise they need a little more information before they can call somebody out.
5: Okay. They can disregard on that. What was the name on that, please?
4: Stand by. Let me go back a little.

0: 3905. Yes. That was going to be a Mariah Jasmine Marie Potts, Township Road 223 out of Richmond.
1: Okay. I think they might be coyote hunting. We're going to try to make contact with them.
0: 10-4.

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0: I'll be 10-6, traffic stop. Township Road 189 on a white Infiniti. Ohio 10th tag, Victor 399475. Victor 399475, Ohio 10th, March 5, March 2.
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0: Dude, there's just

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0: Hi, Copy, D-Copy. Yeah, Mike. Just to clarify, Weirden's not on that, is it?
1: Negative, just Trinity.
0: Jacob, we'll be 10-5, Weirden.

0: 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All secure.
1: Yes, sir. You're ahead.

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1: I'll
0: be en route to post 30 unit with 6. Break for beginning.
1: Good.
0: 19187.
2: Okay. Caught in as close to the convenient on West Adams.
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0: Disregard. 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

0: units, just a heads up, there's a car that did a U-turn. Came down Adam Street and turned around at Famous and looks like it's moving pretty good up the hill.
1: Oh, damn. You're at the stop sign. 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
1: Yeah.
0: 19203, 19203.
1: Okay.

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1: 44 is okay.
0: 44.
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1: 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I'll clear you from it.
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0: 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He buys who and what that comes back to.
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0: King X-Ray John 1497 should be on a 2008 Ford truck, black in color, to a Dominique Michael Wilbur, County Road 68 out of Toronto, expires 2/12/27.
1: 7-4, thank you.
0: Also, are you in 10-7 from there?
1: Seven from where?
0: No, I just didn't know. Was that RP related to the last call or
1: negative? It was just a vehicle I had an eye on. Thank you.
0: 10-4.

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1: Scott.
0: 10-6 traffic stop. 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It's going to be a white Dodge Ram pickup truck hauling a trailer with a side-by-side. I believe trailer tags are going to be 452-230, 452-230. Could be, I'm not sure, the state, possibly Ohio. 10-4,
1: 7-6 traffic stop 0048.

0: going to be Pennsylvania, temp tag on the trailer. 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
1: I got the King X-Ray Edward. What was the numbers?

0: status is valid on the Dodge Ram.
1: King X-ray Edward 6675 on that truck.
0: I played back the IRR. I got it. It's valid.

0: 3403 Jacob. Just be advised, I got driver out of the vehicle. I'm going to have to perform SFSTs. You can push 10-minute checkups.
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0: 7 North to 23. It's going to be a file. John, Union, Union, 3700. John, Union, Union, 3700. It's going to be at the 22 North End.
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0: 7 North, 47th, Ohio. John Union Adams, 5008. John Union Adams, 5008.
1: NIS, on a 2019 Hyundai four-door out of Holloway. Matthew is valid.
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0: think we're going to be able to test with. 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
1: Station 26 and 77, respond to the Jefferson Sportsman Club, 111 Lena Lane, 111 Lena Lane, for a 62-year-old male that fell off a bike and is bleeding from the head. Dispatch time 141.

0: Jefferson 26 to 77, second tone. 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Second tone 146.
1: Sensor 31
2: 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I don't know.

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2: Jay, gone to dead, I asked whether somebody's going to meet us at the gate or not.
1: Not permanent. They asked if you guys had a key, and they're not sure. I asked them to meet someone down there at the gate.
2: 10-4, thank you, ma'am.

0: 64 JCOM. We're 10-3s at the gate. Advised nobody's here. They advised where the patient was.
1: The patient is at 111 Lena Lane at the building. I'll call back to see if somebody can come out. Is the gate open?
0: Affirmative, ma'am.
1: Okay, where is the gate located?
0: Gate is located right at the beginning of the driveway. Tell them we're right here to split. Ask them what building he's at, the trap range, the bar, or the campground.
2: Forty-five.

0: 664.
1: Yeah, right, ma'am.
0: They said that when you go into the gate, drive straight. They said don't go down towards the lake. They just kept saying drive straight. They didn't specifically say which building. It said that they're go past the big house.
1: Ten four.
0: 2664. It's going to be the bar.
1: 10-4. Thank you, ma'am.
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0: You gonna tell me good night?
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0: before Jake pulls.
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0: Station 41 and route out here, please. He's refusing to go, intoxicated, and he's got a pretty good gash above his head.

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0: You have a 111 Lena Lane, the Jefferson Sportsman's Club. EMS is requesting assistance. 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He is very intoxicated, fighting with him. He needs to go to the hospital.
1: That's your option, Special.

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0: South 6th, 911 call. Some sort of disturbance between a male and a female. She was advising he had her house keys and she wanted them back.
1: 30 copies. I'm coming from the north end.
2: Morning.

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1: I have a call back number for her.
0: Come on, Ruff. 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
1: Copy, thank you.

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1: Thank you. 30, copy.

0: Jefferson 5141. 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
1: That's 51, 231.

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1: Go ahead, J-Call.
0: I just now realized you guys are trying to contact Trinity. 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

0: Jay calling. 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
1: 10-4, is he in custody or anything?
0: Negative, ma'am, not at this time. Jefferson 51 is behind us, though.
1: 10-4, I'll go ahead and tell.

0: No, sir, that's clear.
1: I'm going to be 10-9 for the second time. Good night.
2: 10-4. 10-9 for the second time tonight, 2:50. Have a peaceful evening.
1: Don't tell me what to do.
0: Sheriff's on 5141. I'm just going to go ahead and follow them to the county line.
3: Snap 451.

0: Richmond 51, Jake Hall.
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0: I'm just going to follow them to the county line. If you could, just notify Weirton. Just give them a heads up just in case the squad has an issue. They'll know what, why they're calling.
1: 10-4.
2: Captain.
1: 4151 is going to follow the county line, and then when you cross state lines, they want me to, I'm going to go ahead and contact Weirton Police and let them know what you have.
2: 10-4, Jake. I appreciate it. Thank you.

0: Jefferson. 51's okay.
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0: 44's okay.
1: Sir, 44.
0: PCC in Clearsville. Junction rest area or peace rendered.

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1: Tyler.
0: That stop you had on North 4th Street with the red Mustang. Yes. That female's not walking around. I haven't seen her since then. 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
1: I spoke with the Indian RP.
2: Go ahead.
1: They're working out of the famous plant. Do they come up here and stay? I'll probably be in here next couple days.
2: Okay.
1: I'll be 45.

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1: 87.
0: It's a 220 westbound. Let's stand by on the RP. It's going to be a Ford. E-150 van, Sweet Wyoming, 2PAW-76 George Zebra, 2PAW-76 George Zebra, Wyoming.

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2: Be County Road 7F and 151. John William Paul 4243. John William Paul 4243.
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0: 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It was up to date, V45.
1: Okay.
2: 860, St. Clair.
1: 860.
2: She's down by the river. They're loading up all their fishing stuff. They'll be out of there in a minute. I'm 45.
1: Okay.

0: 1031 St. Clair's left westbound. Nothing recent.
1: Okay.
2: Twenty-six, 64, 10-8.
1: 10-4, 10-8, 3-29.

Hey, Oakland eastbound. It's going to be the Pennsylvania Lincoln French Zebra. 5321 Lincoln French Zebra. 5321, Pennsylvania.

0: 1031 Chicago. He was taking a nap. I advised him to go to the rest area. He can nap there. I think he's going to continue driving now. He was there for about 30 minutes.
1: Okay.

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0: So 21 said they'll send a trooper down, and I also am going to Startwell Township.
1: Good.
0: Can you assist the State Highway Patrol? They're going to have a trooper responding. Not sure where he's at or he's coming from. It's going to be the Raylan off-ramp from the southbound from the southbound lane. There's a dark-colored Jeep Latitude sitting there. The caller advised, looks like the vehicle's been sitting for a while. The windows are fogged up. You cannot see inside the vehicle. The vehicle is running. Looks like the lights are dimming down to the point they're going to die. If you could start down that way.
1: That's very retentive.
0: This is 16.
1: 25.
0: 10-4-79-05, 10-2-4-22.

0: 7 5 8 0 5.
1: Hi.
0: What location is the car again?
1: It's a dark colored Jeep Latitude.
0: Right, what's the location?
1: The Rayland exit, I believe it's the off ramp from the southbound. He said it's over near the park and ride.
0: That's the

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It's the 7 North exit from into Raylands. King Nora Sam 9155. King Nora Sam 9155, Ohio.

0: 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Status is valid on the vehicle. I have nothing for a registered owner to it.
1: That's clear. You have a who's standard in route here.
0: Affirmative.
1: Occupied at least 3 or 4 times.
0: 10-4.
1: They advise they're waiting on AAA. They ran out of gas.

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1: 7 southbound, 5, go ahead.
0: Wells Township is out with that vehicle. They're advising it's actually on the northbound side, and it's occupied 3 to 4 times.
1: Okay.
2: Oh, hi there, DL, when you're ready. Victor X-ray 288979. 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

0: 7 out of 5. 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
1: Yeah, that's my drive.

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1: Good.
0: State Route 26 near milepost 1 for one vehicle 31, no injuries.
1: Okay. St. Clairsville.
0: 860.
1: Repeat is King Nora Sam 9155. King Nora Sam 9155. Break.
2: Good.
1: They have DPC en route. I'd pass them on the way down here. They should be here in a few minutes.
0: Okay.

0: 87. What's your 39?
1: 220.
0: Okay, eastbound or westbound?
1: I'm right here at the ramp. What you got?
0: Westbound from the 215 for a reckless off. Commercial, swerving, keeps turning the four ways on, then puts the turn signal on, driving in the middle of the road.
1: All right, if you're not.

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0: need 60 St. Clairs, huh?
1: 860.
0: Can you give DPC a 10 just to verify that they were en route here? He's still not here yet. He shouldn't have been that far behind me.
1: Okay.

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0: Okay.

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1: Okay.
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1: That's copy.

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0: DPC brought them fuel, then had to jump them, break.
1: Good.
0: They're on their way. I'm 45.
1: Okay.

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1: 508.
2: 44 is okay.
0: 44.

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1: 860.
0: I'm being route to a deer in the road, break.
1: Go ahead.
0: Be 22 eastbound, 15. I passed it on the way down. It's in the left lane if you haven't done any calls on it.

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0: Hi, John Tom George, 2245. John Tom George, 2245. Roll back.
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0: Is your driver the RO?
1: Negative.
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1: Tom Paul, 453-933. Tom Paul, 453-933. It's RO, son.
0: Nice.
1: St. Clairsville. 860. That deer was removed on 45.
0: Okay.

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0: 170 Main Street Taco Bell for a backdoor alarm.
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0: I'll be 42. I'll be logging in car 1083.
1: Okay.

0: 1863.
1: Yes.
0: 470 eastbound about the 5. I've reported a bear in the median. My car rides, it appears deceased.
1: You see a bear?
0: Right. I checked the incident from last night. There's no report.

0: who's out today? Four and a seven. Oh, four is I see.
1: Jefferson, 5141.
2: 51.
1: 785, 10.2 gallons. 33 from 25.
2: Jefferson, 559. Room transfer.
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0: Could you get an ETA for Louise?
1: Okay.

0: 1863.
1: Map 4, go ahead and get a hold of DNR. It's definitely a bear.
0: Okay. Is it deceased?

0: 7 and it's still alive. Definitely been hit. I don't know if I'm going to be able to pull it off.
1: Hey, Trace, I cleared it out a lot of stuff.
2: Okay. 10:31.
3: Yes.
2: Lily's advised about half an hour ETA.
0: Okay.

527-38, medical emergency. 2706, Township Road 275, for a 15-year-old male, seizures, 0605.

0: 1863.
1: Yes.
0: ODNR has been advised. They're going to give us a call back with an ETA, but they will have someone en route.
1: Okay, I'll try to get a hold of Breyer. I don't know if I can get a hold of him or not.
0: Okay.

275-27-38, second to a medical emergency, 2706, Township Road 275 for a 15-year-old male seizure, 0610.

0: 10-2 with 1,
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1: Good.
0: It's 25 or 27 have not responded. Can you please send Richmond to have a medic already on, like, on their way? Go ahead, Jacob.
1: Do you have a medic?
0: I've advanced.
1: That's clear. Do you want to head towards 2706? Township Road 275. That's going to be off of 164 there before the dollar store in Amsterdam.
0: That's clear. On our way.

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0: do not need you need a page or anything. 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
1: We're good, sir.
0: Hi, Claire.
2: Okay, it's actually standing up now. It's injured. Where is that? We just can't put it down. We're trying to go across the road.
1: Okay.

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1: 828.
0: Can I zero DMR? It's up, it's moving around a little bit. However, it does have a injured right rear hind quarter.
2: Jefferson 44, station 41.
1: 44.
2: Fuel's gonna be 12 gallons, 12.0. I'll be 33.
1: That's very briefly. Injury, advisory, try to get a hold of the officer and his supervisor, no answer. They're trying to work their way up their chain of command.
3: Thirty-eight's en route with one, should be on scene momentarily. 5976 is en route with a medic or advanced, and also Trinity's on diversion.
2: I'm four.

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0: What's your ETA here in Amsterdam?
1: 10 minutes.
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3: Right, they're en route. They got 10 minutes. They're on their way off 43.
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1: Go ahead.
0: You can cancel Richmond. Tell him I'm sorry.
1: Okay.
0: Thank you.
1: And you can cancel.
2: Call it 777.

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1: Yes.
0: ONR has an officer en route from Cambridge. ETA is about 45 minutes.
1: Okay, we'll be here.

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0: Still out of that vehicle on 45.
1: Okay.

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1: Okay, yeah, I finally made it underneath that cable.

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1: Hey, Joey.
0: It's already been tagged with 478-1, West Virginia, 36 boy 954, 36 boy 954, West Virginia.

0: 828 Sinclair's on.
1: 828.
0: This has been here since the 27th. I'm not sure if it was tagged on the 27th or the 29th.
1: Go ahead.
0: Get a hold of the owner, see who's coming for it and when. Public service in that first incident.

0: 8 to 8, Sinclair. Huh?
1: 8 to 8.
0: Technically, the 48 hours, not up until this evening. I'm gonna go ahead and clear. But if you find out what she's doing with it, it needs to be removed.

0: Anyway. Gunner advised the original associate and Ron had to cancel on her. She advised she would spring based off of the 48 hours on the 29th to get it removed. She was advised it needs removed tonight or it'll be towed.
1: Thanks.

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1: 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It's a silver Traverse. I'll advise the RP.
0: Okay.
1: Traffic en route to Yorkville.
2: Yes, sir.
3: Victor 470667. Victor 470667, Ohio 10.
4: I'll be 10-1.
5: Yeah, 4805.

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1: 622.
0: It's unoccupied, but off the road. It's been tagged W45.
1: Okay.

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1: 1725.
0: That's for a deer carcass in the road. 22 eastbound, Place 1, Jefferson.
1: Okay, you're updated.

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0: 113 Worthy Street sounds like a male having a schizophrenic episode. Threatening, trying to cause harm to other people in the residence.
1: Copy. 27 route.

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1: 41 JCOM. Can you get Wells Township also heading that way?
2: Might be closer to notify Harrison County, but I'll get them going that way.
1: Yes, sir. Now I have an open line for them. I'm not sure if they're still on the phone or what's going on.
2: Right. We're transferring them back down.

0: got a transfer done on the back line.
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0: 7906, assist 41, 113 Roby Street, Edina. 113 Roby Street, Edina. A schizophrenic male was threatening his mother and his father and attempting to take a vehicle. They do have a unit en route.
1: That's 13, 38.
0: 824.

0: Copy. 41, any other weapons involved?
1: He has them in his room, but he is currently out on the front porch, and I'm staying corrected. They are out in the driveway away from him.
0: That's clear. Does he have, just for clarification, he has firearms inside the house?
1: He has weapons in his room. I'm having trouble getting clarification because so much fun keeps running out.
0: That's clear.

0: Units responding, I lost the call again. Last I talked, they were separated. They were out in the driveway away from him. He is sitting on the front porch.
1: 14th officer.

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1: 1725.
0: Can you check with Harrison County? Make sure what they got going on and see if they need any assistance there.
1: Okay, and are you three?
0: Negative.
1: Okay, I'll clear it.

0: 52.
1: Yes.
0: I have a post unit in Hope Jail wants to know if we need assistance from us.
1: I mean, if they're closest.

0: Where was Harrison County? Were they close?
1: They were coming from Caddis.
0: Okay. My thing is with get somebody there to keep things calm before we arrive. I think we have enough going at this time. Tell them thank you, though.
2: Good.
3: Harrison's in Rancho assist Jefferson and Adina with a male being combative. They do not need our assistance. They advise they have enough in row.
2: Okay.

0: Jake 27 on Pacific.
1: Okay, that's the North Junction Rescue.
0: Okay, nothing recent.

0: Well, it's Township 41. Just advising our units are passing news channel on County 7.
1: Good afternoon, Township. This is the Harrison County is now on scene.

0: 1352. Got permission to view the door.
1: But was there a domestic that took place? I mean, what are we looking at here? As far as I understood, it was the 76. What are we looking at?
0: It is the 76. He put his hands on the stepfather. He's currently upstairs right now.
1: Okay, do what you need to do to get him detained safely.

0: 4152. Looks like Ralph Township. Two units on two of them.
1: Okay.
2: They gave me a key, I'll make an entry.
0: You advise they gave you a key, make an entry.

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Be in front of Kenco, 51 West Main Street. Truck versus telephone pole, one person still in the vehicle, 852.

0: 1725, what's your 39?
1: I'm in Jefferson, about the 4, I'm 22.
0: I'm 43 in Richmond, near High Street. I have a truck versus full. Lines are down and there's possible entrapment.
1: I'll be in around.
0: 622,
2: be in around as well? 622. 52 on TV, 54.
1: Fifty-nine, 76, 10-2.
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0: 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We're on the line with AEP now.
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1: We also notify the county. 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
0: 304 Mill Street, East Springfield, papers.
2: Six, 43, column 27, 4, 9, 6, 43, and it's Maryland.

0: 1863. 213, taking the exit ramp eastbound to Tomboy 296. Tomboy 296, West Virginia.
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0: recording. It's not a 31A. There are no lines down break. King Queen Henry 7418. King Queen Henry 7418 break.
1: Go ahead.
0: It's a 3/4 ton ram next available.
2: Mm-hmm. 828 St. Clair's will break for Maryland OO.
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2: It's Maryland, Mary David, 102-748-09245. That should come back to Karen.
0: Yeah, it's Flana here against the pole.
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0: HOA Karen in Valga, Maryland. 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
1: Hey.
2: 1863 San West Virginia.
0: 1863.
2: Edward 633072. Edward 633072.

0: 14.
1: B en route to Trinity West. Advise him. This male was extremely combative. Break. See if Jefferson 5 or Jefferson 73 can meet me there. He's going to be a problem.
2: 73 copies direct.
0: Clear for 14. Clear 73, you're in route. Jefferson 5.
2: We have our follow-up, 16169, state route 152. Then I'll head to Trinity.
0: That's for 909.
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0: 52 check out.
1: Okay. 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I'm just doing the paperwork, man.
0: For 914, just to be advised, I don't have any information on any of the subjects involved in this.
1: Okay, I'm getting it now.
0: Perfect.

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2: Okay.

0: 1725 41.
1: 1725.
0: I'll be 45. I'm going to make 622 primary.
1: Right.
0: Go ahead. No, Sheriff, this is from, I think this might be from a previous incident, but there's a utility pole down over the blue brick house. Break.
2: It's got a cone on it, so that's been addressed, apparently.
0: Okay, that's what I was going to advise.

0: Portal. William Adam, 117-385. Can be a victim. Break. When you run that one, you're going to get the last name. Female victim, same last name. It's going to be Sarah Louise, no H on Sarah. And you're going to check this one out of Florida. Break for birthday.
1: Two nineteen sixty-three.
0: Out of Florida for that.
1: That's perfect.

0: This one's also going to be Florida. First name Craig, common spelling. Middle name Allen, common spelling Ian. Last name Sauer, Sam Adam Union Edward Robert. Sam Adam Union Edward Robert. 11-6-79. 11-6-79, that's Florida. Let me know what you get back on that.
1: Sure.

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0: 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Lincoln Paul Victor 0426.
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0: 18-63,
1: Texas. 213, Texas, X-ray Paul King, 4490. X-ray Paul King, 4490, Texas. Taking the ramp.
0: Hey, 18-63, there are beacons back on the 22G.

0: 1863.
1: I got a Texas ID card. My driver advised that he is suspended. Break.
0: Go ahead.
1: 289-93841. 289-93841, Texas ID card. If he is, and if you can find out why.
0: Okay.
2: 828, St. Clair's will break to Pennsylvania.
0: 828.
2: 33-980-887. 33-980-887, Pennsylvania.

0: Yeah. We're spot 1420 Bellevue Boulevard. Speak with Sasha in regards to a state protection order violation. She's alleging that her ex-boyfriend Robert Crowley showed up in a blue Hyundai Tucson. They got into a verbal argument. He departed, and before he left, he stated he was going to kill her. 1420 Bellevue Boulevard. There is an accident in place.
1: Several.
2: Go ahead.
3: Marine 716 name and DOB for Texas ticket is DL. So this is expired. Does not say he's suspended, but when I run the KQ, it advises he's suspended for 19.
2: So out of Texas, he is suspended for 19.
3: Right, that's what it looks like.
2: Okay, print and hold all that.
3: Right.
2: Break for another Texas OL for passengers.
3: Go ahead.
2: 3477-0781, Edwin.

0: 828. Agency Street, Edwin Fell, Texas, and I have through high.
1: Okay, you'll be the driver.
0: Okay.

0: 52, sir. Yep.
1: Okay.
0: 1473 and 5 checkup.
1: We're okay.
0: Okay.

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1: 828.
0: Pennsylvania, Mary Zebra Charles. 0288. Mary Zebra Charles, 0288, Pennsylvania, split. Night RP, it's Mary Zebra Charles, 0208.
2: Okay.

0: 41 45, Rick.
1: Go ahead.
2: 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She struck a fire hydrant and a utility pole.
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0: 34771342. 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

45 from this. There's a commercial vehicle, 37, 100 yards up the road here. I'll be out with, giving RP here in a second.

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1: Hey, 2-8.
0: He's going to contact TA. He's going to be in there a little while. I'm not sure if he gets trying to sell 45.
1: Okay.

0: 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Are you going to secure this, Maurice?
1: Yeah, we're going to talk about that here momentarily.
0: Faster.

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1: oversized load. 960 NOR X-ray Paul. 960 NOR X-ray Paul. That's the trailer, but I think it's some Canadian type. Stand by.
0: Okay.

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1: Go ahead.
0: It's also Saskatchewan, 337 Nora, Queen Ida. 337 Nora, Queen Ida.
1: AD 63, the RP comes back on a 2020 International.
2: Hey, great. Hey. Southbound split, Pennsylvania, Nora Charles Sam 1772. Nora Charles Sam 1772, Pennsylvania.
3: Commission because of him, break.
4: Go ahead.
3: It's going to be 904-214-5087. 904-214-5087 for James.
4: Okay, thank you. You can disregard the public, sir.
5: Seven units. Just in regards to that last call on Bellevue, middle half is in a blue Hyundai Tucson. Thought she was leaving to grab a firearm and then return to that residence.
0: Ten.
6: 40. Contact with the homeowner, so they want it investigated.
0: 10-2.

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1: Go ahead.
0: 416-55697. You need a name in DOB?
1: Right.
0: Last name is Mann. Mary Adam, Adam Nora. Right.
1: Go ahead.
0: First name, I'm going to spell it. George Union Robert. John Ida Tom. Great.
1: Go ahead.
0: Middle name is Singh. Sam Ida Nora George Henry. And date of birth, August 9, 1999.
2: May 28, St. Clair's Breakfast, KOL.
1: Anyway.
2: It's 3-2-2-3-1-1-1-2. Pennsylvania 3-2-2-3-1-1-1-2. Should I hold?

6070, I'm responding cardiac emergency, 453 Linden Avenue. 453 Linden on a 55-year-old female, hypertension. Timeout 1020.

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1: Right, if you have one, go ahead.
0: It's West Virginia, 631-313-ADAM. Repeating, 631-313-ADAM, West Virginia.
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1: 828.
0: Eastbound, about a half mile post on 470. John Ocean Boy 4810. John Ocean Boy 4810.

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1: 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That way they would have their correct directions. I'll be 45.
2: Okay.

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3: 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It's going to be at 336 First Avenue in Bel Air. 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
1: That's clear. They have a structure fire, possibly two structure fires requesting your engine.
0: This is for a tanker task force, I'm assuming.
1: They did not say that. They wanted you in Mount Pleasant, and I heard someone on the radio tell them to cancel Mount Pleasant. They just wanted to tell them to go for an engine.
2: Company westbound here to split Maryland 9 George Young 0655. Maryland 9, George Young 0655, Maryland.
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1: It's going to be part of the tanker task force for Belmont.
0: Okay, we'll be responding momentarily.
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4: 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Send it out to us.

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0: That would be affirmative, sir.
1: Okay, the floodgates have opened.
2: Yes.
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4: Okay, that repeat comes back on the 24th, Raylan.
5: We have a second medical emergency. 223 Lacey Drive, 223 Lacey Drive, for a 74-year-old female, lethargic, elevated temperature. Timeout 1041.

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0: Hobby 45, he is going to be waiting on. TA, the owner, wanted him to try to move it. He said it was too bad. He pulled over again, 45.
1: Okay.

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0: 52.
1: Okay, the 340 is recollected. Paperwork's done on Thursday.
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2: Do you have time for a quick phone call?
1: Can I call you? I need to clear the cell and get phone service back.
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1: 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Let me get somewhere I can call you.
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1: Hey, Troy.
0: We westbound at the split. That's a temporary standby for it.
1: Okay.
0: Ohio, Victor 307997. Victor 307997, Ohio.
2: 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Timeout 1051.

0: 67-75. 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
0: Sir, 73.
2: 52 is okay.
0: Sir, 52.
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2: 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I'll call you back.
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0: 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JCOM advised they have had 3 or 4 calls from this number. Can't hear anything on the other end. 4311 Earl Drive.

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1: That's clear. 73, also 10-3.
2: I assume so. They were ahead of us a good ways.
1: Okay. Well, once you guys get to Belmont, I can't hear it, so thanks for letting me know. Appreciate it.

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1: Go ahead.
0: 22 westbound, near the 15. It's car into a guardrail. They believe it's westbound, but they're not sure if it's east or west. No vehicle description.
1: Okay, in route.
0: Okay.
2: Hey, you're
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0: 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It's going to be a note of investigation. 209.5 Grandview Avenue. 209 in the grass, Grandview Avenue, on a note of investigation, 1147.
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1: Six three four in here. It's just your call. They weren't paged for it.
0: Right, good all time now.
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Respond 209.5 Grandview Avenue, 209.5 Grandview Avenue, Tiltonville, on the murder investigation, 1156.

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0: Do you have 41 respond, please?
1: 10-4. We don't have a unit in route. It was called in as a photo investigation for fire department.
2: Department's requesting a unit.
1: That's clear. I'll send somebody down.
3: Turn me on.

0: 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Unit one's going to be Boy Adam 29 Paul Frank. 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

0: itinerary. You said the one was come back to Kathleen West.
1: For 2019 Toyota Silver.
0: Yeah, it's gonna be a Yaris.

0: G41 on 39.
1: Okay.
0: Jefferson 52, Jacob. What fire units out on scene down there?
2: Yorkville and Raylan.
0: Okay. Which unit's requesting me? What's the unit number, please?
2: 8401.

0: 52-8401.
1: I have a roll of infrared. 22 eastbound between the 6 and the 7. I have a roll of insulation in the roadway.
0: Alright, I can grab it.
2: That's westbound. They're coming through, break.
1: Go ahead.
2: There's also a large camper in here that's been unhooked from a vehicle. There's no plate on it. It's not

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0: Royal 7 Tango. 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
0: 10-6 Pabst Lane, Ohio. King Robert Tom 2286. King Robert Tom 2286.
1: Pat 4 12 15.
2: Okay.

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1: Ohio DL, Robert Paul 098435. Robert Paul 098435.
2: Capital Stemma.

0: 2034 comes back to Janet Patton with Mingo valid clear.
1: I was out with twice earlier, break.
2: Go ahead.
1: It's now at 14 with the Triumph, so I'm not stopping with it, just an FYI.
2: Okay.

0: 1725, 41.
1: 1725.
0: Martinez has it. And roadway's clear. 45, Rick.
1: Go ahead.
0: Signal 7. ODOT. No, that's the end of the guardrail was struck on the left side of the road.
1: Okay.
2: Both of your arrows are still on.

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1: 22 is clear at 43.
0: Okay.

22 in University Boulevard, Virginia. Sam William Adam 3872. 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
1: 1725.
0: I'll clear my dispo, but I'll be 37 northbound by the 18, Frank Young Tom, 1088, Frank Young Tom, 1088, Ohio.
1: Six twenty-two there, he comes back in 2004 Ford.
2: Guys, up there. There was two pedestrians on 7th. They're going to get gas for it. Just FYI.
3: Okay. 41 inch off the roadway, I'll be 45.
1: Okay. T25, signal 62, that RP comes back on 2019 Chevy, owner Ronald out of Toronto is that one.
3: I call it back, it goes to voicemail. It's going to be at the intersection of Township 205.
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1: 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Caller advised at the end of Green Street, an old church that they use for storage. That's where it's going to be located.
0: Is that east or west Green Street?
1: Just coming up as Green Street, but technically it'd be west.
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0: 33.5 en route, that call in 646.
1: No, sir.
0: 434-6, 6, 6, 6, 6, 6, 6, 6, 6, 6, 6, 6, 6, 6, 6, 6, 6, 6, 6, 6, 6, 6, 6, 6, 6, 6, 6, 6, 6, 6, 6, 6, 6, 6, 6, 6, 6, 6, 6, 6, 6, 6, 6, 6, 6, 6, 6, 6, 6, 6, 6, 6, 6, 6, 6, 6, 6, 6, 6, 6, 6, 6, 6, 6, 6, 6, 6, 6, 6, 6, 6, 6, 6, 6, 6, 6, 6, 6, 6, 6, 6, 6, 6, 6, 6, 6, 6, 6, 6, 6, 6, 6, 6, 6, 6, 6, 6, 6, 6, 6, 6, 6, 6, 6, 6, 6, 6, 6, 6, 6, 6, 6, 6, 6, 6, 6, 6, 6, 6, 6, 6, 6, 6, 6, 6, 6,
1: 4341.

0: 10. The 2246 also marking that for this. Anything can do as well.
1: 10-4.
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0: 24 J-Con. If you want to see if Smithfield PD is available, see if they can send somebody over from the campus in case we need it.
1: They are not on duty, or they'd have been dispatched.
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0: Thanks, sir.

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0: 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William Tom Ida, 1839. William Tom Ida, 1839.

0: 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I'm going to check the surrounding area and then let you know.
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0: 1725.
1: That's for a bucket in the roadway on 22 westbound, about the 7. It's been removed.
0: Okay, you're updated.
2: 1863-7, that's eastbound, they're coming through.
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1: Refuge.
0: Yeah, I heard 4341, State Route 646. 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
1: Yeah, 1237.
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0: Tom Frank, 788-627. 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
2: 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For a medic.
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0: 1725.
1: 22 eastbound in Jefferson, about the 2. King Robert Tom 2464. King Robert Tom 2464, Ohio.
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1: Good.
0: Okay, we don't have any money. We have two personnel if they need some help.
1: 4-2-62, did you copy direct?
2: I did. We really need a medic right now. I got three personnel on scene to lift.
1: 10-4, 12-43.

0: Jake, call 2262. Jay, call him 2262.
1: Hey, call him. Go ahead and do one for this as well, please.
0: Right, I was trying to advise you. Hopedale is unavailable. 33 has no medic. They have a couple personnel.
1: Right, we don't need more personnel. We just need a medic, please.
0: Right, are you loaded, and what's going to be your destination?
1: We're not loaded yet. We have a monitor on with the Lucas at the moment. We're trying to get the patient loaded.
0: Helpful.

0: 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We're going to be en route to this Assist 22 in Smithfield.
1: Right. Are you a medic?
0: 10-4, we're a medic crew. We're responding from Hopedale currently.
1: 10-4, they advise you didn't have anyone available. 22, did you copy? You should have 181.
2: Negative. If Hopedale's available, get them here as soon as I can.
1: They're en route.
0: 22, we have a 14-minute ETA to your on-scene.
2: That's received. We'll advise the meeting point once we get loaded. We got a little bit of time from getting him extricated from here.
0: 10-4. I have 510 en route to you guys now with a medic.
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3: 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Zebra X-ray Mary 9662.
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2: North of the 22, King John Frank 1748. 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

0: 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We're going to be 10-5 Trinity West, and we'll be taking 151 to County Road 23.
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2: 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We're showing 1 mile out of the 151-152 intersection.
0: Copy. We're just coming down Green Street at this moment. We're backing out.
2: Ten four, just go ahead and meet at station 2. We'll be staging there.
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1: Almost 23. John Union Adams 6805. John Union Adams 6805.
2: Mike, expired European on 2010 Honda as of 129-26 under Alexis out of Cavus and Valley.
1: $18.63. $209 with Paul Frank, $8.209. I think it's one Indiana commercial trailer.

0: that in the 2019 trailer?
1: Right, it's Paul Frank 82091, Marshall, Indiana.
0: Okay, that's on the 2019 trailer.

0: 7341, 33 negative, bad address, possibly Brady Avenue apartment B. I'm going to check that.
1: 73, I walked on you. I got bad address and then I walked on you.
0: Got a possible address on Brady Avenue in the apartments, the apartment B. I'm going to check there.
1: 1302.

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0: 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We're continuing on to Trinity West.
1: That's clear.
0: Also be advised, we have Oakdale Medic aboard with us.
2: Possible aspiration, 1305.
0: We've also got Oakdale's Medic aboard with us.

14013. 22 westbound at John Scott. It's Pennsylvania, advised. 41 Pennsylvania, Lincoln Frank Mary 9880. Lincoln Frank Mary 9880.

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1: Yes.
0: DL, it's going to be Victor Union 204-118. Victor Union 204-118.
1: 10-4, stand by.

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0: Billy Joe Law out of Yorkville Valley, no hits.
1: No.
2: Hey, 28. What's your 39?
0: 212.
2: Okay, great for a welfare check. It's a white Toyota van with Arkansas RP 482 Victor Paul Nora, 482 Victor Paul Nora. Right.
3: Okay. Slowly
2: rolling. You're at the subway off of the 213 exit. My car advised there's a female with long dark hair and she was in PJs. She advised she came up to her and asked for her cell phone. Right.
0: Good.
2: She advised something just seemed off. She ended up getting in that van. Sancho advised they have cameras in the area and she got on 70 westbound from the 213.
1: Give me the description again.
2: A white Toyota van with an Arkansas RP.
1: Yep. I'll bet it's by you because I just come through there. I just pulled into Arco for fuel and I didn't see anything. Yep.

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1: Okay, great.
2: Go ahead.
1: Checking on three vehicles with their hazards on, 22 eastbound at the John Scott exit.
2: Okay.

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1: 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Here's where we'll be on at Island Creek. Level 4. We'll be on special detail.

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0: 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William 1, X-ray Victor, 0 Boy Edward, Mary 3 Paul, 424-7416. You need it again?
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0: 815. Route 9 at the 11, Carroll County, King Henry Sam, 4412. King Henry Sam, 4412. I don't have a GPS.

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0: 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Christopher is valid.
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2: Okay.
1: Nothing recent. You're updated, you can clear.
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Second medical emergency, 1023 Trenton Street Rear, 1023 Trenton Street Rear, 24-year-old male, allergic reaction, respiratory distress, 1352.

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1: 1357. 7473 is a 10-2 from Weirton Med.
0: Pass receive. We've got two calls or just the one call?
1: They're coming back from Weirton Med from the first. Second call is 1023 and a half Trenton Street.
0: Okay. 7473, you got this?
2: Affirmative, but we're just leaving the hospital.
0: Okay, well, I gotta walk a block to my truck.
2: We'll be fine.
0: Okay, that's what I was wondering. Sorry.

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1: Go ahead.
0: 24-year-old male, conscious, alert, oriented. He does have some hives on his chest area, belly area. No swelling of the tongue. No respiratory distress at this time. We'll be waiting arrival.
1: Received. Stuck in a little bit of traffic on the bridge here, but we'll be there ASAP.
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1: 10-4, yeah, you did not advise. 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
1: 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King George David 1333. See if that's generated.
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0: 37. Respond to 1120 Arlington Avenue for the report of a parking problem. Caller advised that there's a red truck in the middle of the roadway.
1: Okay.

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0: 4805, Jake. I'll be 10-1. Beginning mileage 24322. Again, 24322.
1: 1457.
2: Eighty-nine oh one,
1: Jacob.
2: 8901.
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0: Jefferson County Sheriff's Office, for the time check, $1,500.
1: Jefferson 5, Austin Lake.
0: Here, Jefferson 5.
2: 14, okay, I'll be grabbing 23 in the city real quick.
0: Here, 14.
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1: Okay.

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6270 MS, respond cardiac emergency. 1852 Sinclair Avenue, Milton Recovery. 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

0: Jackson 56, 73 and 84. 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It's the incline to the fishing pier. You have a female fall victim, possible head injury. Time out 1660.
1: Ten four 1660.

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1: 62, 1618. Caller advised it's going to be on the incline going down to the fishing pier. 60-year-old female was walking in there and slipped. I believe she has a head injury.
0: Simple. Thank you.

0: 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Second call. It's going to be a smoke investigation. In Tillamsville, in area 3rd Street and Main Street, reported smoke in the area, 1625.
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2: is okay.
0: 52.
2: 6673, smoke investigation
0: in the area of Main and 3rd. Main and 3rd, smoke investigation, 1630.
2: Good, Jake.
0: Okay, caller was at 103 Main. She could see a lot of smoke in the area of Wilson Funeral Home. Unsure where it's coming from.
2: That's received. 7311, 10-2, 10-3.
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0: 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I'll be out at 266, Tom Scott.

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1: 10-4, was that the John Scott Highway walkout?
0: Yes, the driver confirmed to.
1: 10-4, can you respond to 308 LV Boulevard for that other walkout?
0: 10-4.
2: Two. 1642.

0: 7341.
1: 73.
0: I just had a car pull over on John Scott. I'm going to check on him. I have 7, King Frank William, 3548. King Frank William, 3548.

7341, I have a name and date of birth for you whenever you're ready. It's going to be Marlon, Mary, Adam, Robert, Lincoln, Ocean, Nora, Hale, Henry, Adam, Lincoln, Edward. Birthday 3/31/1978.

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0: 7341. 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I talked to him, got him to go back in the car. Everything's okay.
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0: 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On the 405 South 6th Street for a juvenile problem. Your 11 is going to be a Tristan Taylor stating that a juvenile attempted to jump through her window and assault her.
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0: 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I'll be 10-8.
1: What was the DOV again?
0: 420-2012. April 20th, 2012.
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0: Yeah, truck stop on Two Ridge, Pennsylvania, Nora Bully Charles, 4361. It's a blue Volvo.
1: All right, can you give me that? I mean, again, my pen wasn't working.
0: Sure. Pennsylvania, Nora Bully Charles, 4361. I put that on the MDT. I don't know if it's saved or not.
1: It did not. We'll get it in there.

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1: 10-4. The Volkswagen?
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0: 10-4.

0: who crashed with Joseph Flower out of Stoneville on a 2001 Chevy, dark green in color. 56 is suspended. 55 is showing expired. 514 of 26. Also, the owner is showing a 5-2.
1: 10-4. Is that confirmed?
0: Stand by.

Also for clarification, he stated that he has suspended with riding privileges. I'm seeing that on 12-2-26. Is that no longer active?

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1: 10-4. Port call.
2: Six eight, same trip.
1: That's clear. 10-4.
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0: US 36, State Route 751 in Coshocton County, Pennsylvania. Mary Sam William 0047. 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
1: Transporting one male to the Jefferson County Jail.
2: 10-4.
3: Twenty-two westbound at split.

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1: Go ahead.
0: 10-7 from his traffic stop with a warning for speed, expired LON.
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Station 74, medical emergency, 6349 State Route 213, 6349 State Route 213, the Jaeger residence for male, possible broken collarbone. Dispatch time 1806.

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0: Valid RPM in 2018 Ford Silver in color to Donna out of Amsterdam. Donna is valid.
1: It is well.
0: Go ahead. It's going to be a red burgundy colored Kia sedan with Georgia plates. The RP that the caller gave does not come back to that.
1: All right.

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0: 868 Tanglersville, I'll be behind signal 6, right through Georgia RP.
1: Good.
0: Georgia, Sam George King 0857. Georgia, Sam George King 0857.
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0: 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We're currently at our 10-minute mark. 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
1: 4511 is going to be 10-2.
0: 24.
2: 4501, 4511. I'm going across 55 now. I'll advise when I arrive.
1: 10-4-5, 4541 will be in route 2.
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0: 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You want your roll 12 so we have extra water?
1: 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About a mile and a half from the location now.
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0: 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The storage units right there. Make a left down into there.
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I'm going to be transferring a call to you. 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

0: 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Be on the lookout for a vehicle for a male actively drinking in the vehicle. 55 was John Young Edwards, 6149.
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1: 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He was last seen by Speedway.
0: Copy. Could you reiterate the description of the vehicle?
1: '55 was John Young Edwards 6149. It's a Honda. Silver in color.

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0: I'm actively in a 911 text conversation. Not sure if the caller is a male or female. It's a female, Ayana. Advised her sister is acting, hitting her mom and such. The apartment looks like to be 1335 North 4th Street, apartment 1. Advised her sister is on probation.
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1: That's what I was thinking as well. I'm en route from Trenton. Signal 85, 11 gallons, 11 gallons, I'm 32.
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0: Be out at 303 Main Street, Tiltonsville. 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

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Dispatch time, 1939.

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0: 22 eastbound 15 West Virginia 352 216 Adam. 352 216 Adam.

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1: 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We're on time check.
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